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will fade eventually. So if our time is running out, day after day, we'll make the mundane a masterpiece. Oh my, my, oh my, my love, I take one look at you, you're taking me

0: the weekend throwdown. I'm Jagger and Ginger. I love a great collaboration story, and Shakira and Burna Boy have a hot song right now.
1: And you know, long before they collaborated, Shakira shared in her interviews that when she goes out cruising late at night in Miami, her go-to driving music is loud Afrobeats, specifically naming Burna Boy and Tyla as her heavy rotation favorites.
0: And look at that, Shakira and Burna Boy working together with Die Die.

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1: What's up?
0: What's up with Wendy on the Weekend Throwdown?
2: Well, Jagger, let's discuss the annoying email habits specific to each generation, okay? People are calling out the different things that different generations do in emails that bug them the most. And we'll mention here the boomers. Okay, we'll start with you. You annoy others by asking too many questions, or rather using too many question marks or exclamation points, as well as clicking reply all when it's not necessary. As for Gen Z, they're known for not following up on emails, not spell checking, and sometimes not sending emails at all.
3: Hey, what's up? This is Shakira, and more of the Weekend Throwdown with Jagger is next.
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0: Mars. It's the Weekend Throwdown. I'm Jagger. Hit us up on our socials at WKND Throwdown. We would love to play your song right here on the show. What up, Ginge?
1: 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And she would love us to play Taylor Swift, I Knew It, I Knew You, on the Weekend Throwdown.

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1: Cat's Eye is back. The song is called Animal. It's the second single from their 30P Wild. By the way, it was produced by Omar Fetty and Blake Slatkin, both of whom wrote the song along with, surprise, surprise, Ed Sheeran and Johnny McDade. Here's your hot song of the week. It's Cat's Eye with Animal on the Weekend Throwdown.

0: There's your Throwdown throwback from 2007. It's Justin Timberlake and Summer Love. It's the Weekend Throwdown. It's trivia time on the show, Ginger.
1: The trivia time.
0: All right, here's your question. Which three countries make up Scandinavia?
1: All right, I definitely know one, and I might know two, and maybe three.
0: You might know them all. You were actually there one time in your life.
1: I was in one of them many times.
0: All right, we'll find out your answer coming up in less than 10 minutes. Now, Sabrina Carpenter on the Weekend Throwdown.
1: Take your shoes off.

0: That is Ray. Where is my husband? It's the Weekend Throwdown. It's trivia time on the show once again. Here's your question. Which three countries make up Scandinavia? Ginger, do you have a guess?
1: Okay, Sweden for sure, and that's the country I've been in many times.
0: Okay, that's one.
1: Norway?
0: Yep.
1: And Finland?
0: No.
1: Denmark?
0: Yes.
1: Okay, I was going between Finland and Denmark. I couldn't remember.
0: So the answer is Norway, Sweden, and Denmark. You got it.
1: Well, that's one part of the world I know really well.
2: 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The Weekend Throwdown with Jagger.
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15: Showers in the Finger Lakes tonight with a low in the upper 60s. More showers tomorrow, a high near 80. Clear skies tomorrow night, down to 61 overnight. It'll be dry on Tuesday, partly sunny, and a high near 80. Clear skies on Tuesday night, a low of 60, and more showers Wednesday, 81.
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0: 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I'm Jagger with music here from Bailey Literal Ginger.
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0: Which of course is the show that got me wanting to do a radio because Casey Kasem used to host it back in the day.
1: Right. And he said that being on a radio show is a big deal, but hosting a show is next level. And that's what you do. So I feel like he's complimenting you directly.
0: Thanks, Bailey. Here's So Be It on the Weekend Throwdown.

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4: 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Now it's Ariana Grande. Hate That I Made You Love Me on the Weekend Throwdown.

0: It's the Weekend Throwdown. I'm Jagger and Ginger. One of the hottest songs all around the country right now belongs to a newcomer. Her name is Stella Lefty.
1: And because she came from like the TikTok world, you know, I just thought I'd let you know there's two places you can follow her.
0: Mm-hmm.
1: She's got Stella Lefty and Stella Lefty Covers. One is more formal, where the other she does covers and less polished stuff.
0: Oh, I got you. Let's check out Stella's hit. It's Boston on the Weekend Throwdown.
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0: Tim and Paula and Jenny, it's the Weekend Throwdown. Hit us up on our socials anytime at WKD Throwdown. We'd love to hear from you. We'd love to play your song as well, right, Ginger?
1: Hey, that's right. And we've got at Amanda0434 listening to us on Power Hits 97.5 in Manhattan, Kansas. And she'd love us to play Gracie Abrams and Hit the Wall on the Weekend Throwdown.

0: What we gonna do right here is go back, way back, back into time.
1: All right, your throwback of the week this weekend, it's Sia and Sean Paul and Cheap Thrills from 2016. So here in the U.S., Cheap Thrills peaked at number one on Billboard's Hot 100, becoming Sia's first number one single on the chart and Sean Paul's second. Of course, Temperature was a number one hit for him back in 2006. It also topped the chart in many countries like Austria, Canada, France, Germany, Ireland, Italy, Mexico, Portugal, and Spain. Number one this weekend back in 2016. It's your throwback of the week from Sia and Sean Paul and Cheap Thrills on the Weekend Throwdown.
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0: the Weekend Throwdown. I'm Jagger and Ginger. Olivia Rodrigo is a very talented young artist.
1: Well, that is true. And she used her talents for something pretty funny.
0: What did she do?
1: So long before she headlined the arenas, 10-year-old Olivia spent her time writing intense fan fiction about Harry Styles.
0: What? I wonder if she ever told Harry, if he ever found out about this.
1: I don't know, but I think he'd take it as a compliment.
0: I think he would too, actually. Here's Olivia Rodrigo and Stupid Song on the Weekend Throwdown.

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9: Showers in the Finger Lakes tonight with a low in the upper 60s. More showers tomorrow, a high near 80. Clear skies tomorrow night, down to 61 overnight. It'll be dry on Tuesday, partly sunny, and a high near 80. Clear skies on Tuesday night, a low of 60, and more showers Wednesday, 81.
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0: It's the Weekend Throwdown. I'm Jagger and Ginger. Sometimes it's tough to be in a K-pop group because sometimes you might get kicked out for random things.
1: Well, I'm sure you've heard of the previous member, Sunghan. Well, he was removed from RISE due to intense fan backlash, and you'll never guess why. So pre-debut photos were leaked showing him smoking and kissing a girl.
0: Naughty, naughty. You gotta get kicked out of the group.
1: Unbelievable.
0: That's not a great reason to lose your job. Here's RISE and Do Your Dance on the Weekend Throwdown.
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1: Ready?
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0: Ginger Benson Boone is becoming a superstar in front of our eyes, and apparently he recently stated in an interview that he has a man crush on somebody very famous.
1: I think that's someone we just mentioned, Mr. Harry Styles.
0: So apparently Olivia Rodrigo wrote fan fiction about him when she was young. We got Benson Boone with a man crush on Harry.
1: And Benson Boone called him a beautiful, unexpected dream.
0: I'd like to see Benson and Harry do a song together. That'd be kind of cool.
1: I wonder if they'd call it Man Crush.
0: Here's the time of my life from Benson Boone on the week.

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2: These days, having a savings account is a turn-on. A new poll finds that 78% of Americans feel that someone who prepares for the future is more physically attractive than someone who flies by the seat of their pants. Surprisingly attractive traits in a partner include having a savings account at 40%, not having any debt at 38%, and having life insurance at 23%. That's an interesting one.
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1: It's The End of Oak Street, rated PG-13, starring Anne Hathaway and Ewan McGregor. 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
16: After a mysterious cosmic event rips Oak Street from suburbia and transports their neighborhood to someplace unknown, the Platt family soon discovers that their very survival depends on them sticking together as they navigate their now unrecognizable surroundings. Here's a clip.
17: God's not gonna let us die here.
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1: 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We'd love to hear from you at WKD Throwdown. What's up, Ginger?
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0: April, and so be it. It's the Weekend Throwdown. Time now for our weird, wacky story of the week. Ginger, what do you have for us?
1: Well, this one, we just have to give it up for Steven Biebelhausen.
0: All right.
1: I think that's how you say it. Well, he is the new world record holder for running a mile while pushing a baby stroller.
0: Really?
1: Yes, that's an interesting record to hold. During the Guardian Mile in Cleveland, Stephen brought the magic by pushing the baby-filled stroller past the finish line in 4 minutes and 17 seconds.
0: Wow.
1: Impressive.
0: That's pretty impressive.
1: Well, it's worth pointing out that the world record for running a mile without pushing a baby stroller is only 35 seconds faster than that. It's weird.
0: It's wacky.
1: It's a story.
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12: Showers in the Finger Lakes tonight with a low in the upper 60s. More showers tomorrow, a high near 80. Clear skies tomorrow night, down to 61 overnight. It'll be dry on Tuesday, partly sunny, and a high near 80. Clear skies on Tuesday night, a low of 60, and more showers Wednesday, 81.
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0: It's the Weekend Throwdown. I'm Jagger and Ginger. A lot of artists on stage have had really weird things thrown at them lately. Like, why are you throwing cell phones at people when they're performing? Did this happen to Niall Horan as well?
1: It did. And normally it's like, you know, a cup or a drink or something like that.
0: Or somebody's underwear.
1: Right. No. Not Niall. Niall had a live hamster thrown at him.
0: That sounds really weird and mean and dangerous all at the same time.
1: I just hope the hamster's okay.
0: Me too. Is the hamster okay? Is Niall okay? Or is everybody okay?
1: Did he keep it as a pet?
0: Maybe.
1: All these things I really need to know.
0: Here's Niall Horan and Tate.

0: Niall Horan and Taste So Good. It's the Weekend Throwdown. I'm Jagger. Time to get out the door, Ginger.
1: Let's go.
0: 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Operations Manager Rich O'Brien. Thanks, as always, to Executive Producer Flips, Ginger, Wendy Wild, Joe Rosati, and Associate Producer Andrew and Elsa the Wonder Pup. We're back with a new show for you next week right here on the Weekend Throwdown.
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5: Showers in the Finger Lakes tonight with a low in the upper 60s. More showers tomorrow, a high near 80. Clear skies tomorrow night, down to 61 overnight. It'll be dry on Tuesday, partly sunny, and a high near 80. Clear skies on Tuesday night, a low of 60, and more showers Wednesday, 81.

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1: 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So this program is more than food, it's connection. You'll find nutrition tips, wellness activities, and a welcoming space to share stories and make new friends. 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That's 607-266-9553.
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1: Showers overnight tonight in the Finger Lakes and a low in the upper 60s. Those showers continue throughout the day today with a high near 80 this afternoon. Clear skies tonight, overnight low 61. Partly sunny tomorrow and dry with a high near 80. And partly cloudy with rain late Wednesday, 81.

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2: Showers overnight tonight in the Finger Lakes and a low in the upper 60s. Those showers continue throughout the day today with a high near 80 this afternoon. Clear skies tonight, overnight low 61. Partly sunny tomorrow and dry with a high near 80. And partly cloudy with rain late Wednesday, 81.

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2: Showers overnight tonight in the Finger Lakes and a low in the upper 60s. Those showers continue throughout the day today with a high near 80 this afternoon. Clear skies tonight, overnight low 61. Partly sunny tomorrow and dry with a high near 80. And partly cloudy with rain late Wednesday, 81.

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3: Showers overnight tonight in the Finger Lakes and a low in the upper 60s. Those showers continue throughout the day today with a high near 80 this afternoon. Clear skies tonight, overnight low 61. Partly sunny tomorrow and dry with a high near 80. And partly cloudy with rain late Wednesday, 81.

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3: Showers overnight tonight in the Finger Lakes and a low in the upper 60s. Those showers continue throughout the day today with a high near 80 this afternoon. Clear skies tonight, overnight low 61. Partly sunny tomorrow and dry with a high near 80. And partly cloudy with rain late Wednesday, 81.

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5: Showers overnight tonight in the Finger Lakes and a low in the upper 60s. Those showers continue throughout the day today with a high near 80 this afternoon. Clear skies tonight, overnight low 61. Partly sunny tomorrow and dry with a high near 80. And partly cloudy with rain late Wednesday, 81.

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0: Las Vegas was built for stars. And on August 22nd, two of boxing's biggest take center stage. Rolly Romero never follows the script.
1: This is my game.
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0: But with world championship gold on the line, can they back it?
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0: Warm and humid on your Monday. Your 5-degree guarantee, 82. Scattered showers and thunderstorms will be possible. Partly cloudy, patchy fog possible tonight, a low 60. A mixture of sun and clouds on Tuesday with temperatures in the mid-80s. For your complete first warning forecast, tune into WENY News. I'm meteorologist Catherine Schwamm.
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7: Warm and humid on your Monday. Your 5-degree guarantee, 82. Scattered showers and thunderstorms will be possible. Partly cloudy, patchy fog possible tonight, a low 60. A mixture of sun and clouds on Tuesday with temperatures in the mid-80s. For your complete first warning forecast, tune into WENY News. I'm meteorologist Catherine Schwalm.
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8: Warm and humid on your Monday, your 5-degree guarantee, 82. Scattered showers and thunderstorms can't be ruled out today. Those should taper off tonight, leading to partly cloudy skies. Patchy fog will be possible with low temperatures around 60. For your complete first warning forecast, tune in to WENY News. I'm meteorologist Catherine Schwamm.
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8: Warm and humid on your Monday. Your 5-degree guarantee, 82. Scattered showers and thunderstorms can't be ruled out today. Those should taper off tonight, leading to partly cloudy skies. Patchy fog will be possible with low temperatures around 60. For your complete first warning forecast, tune in to WENY News. I'm meteorologist Catherine Schwamm.

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1: 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What's the biggest mistake people make when they get married? Well, I'm going to tell you what's reported to be at number one later this hour.

0: It is on air. Welcome back. Seacrest here. 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Tanya. 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
1: Mm-hmm.
0: Take me back to the times your kids had a very first day of school, like starting with Aza and Maxon and then Savea. Who was more nervous, you or the little ones?
1: Okay, so I remember dropping the twins off at preschool for the very first time, and they just ran right in. Bye, Mom! And that was it. Michael and I went back to the car and cried.
0: That will happen for the next 20 years. I ask because this epic story, a confession made by a listener entering our Fresh Start Fund giveaway sweepstakes. So let me shout it out to Josh Lippman out of Tucson, Arizona for coming clean. Josh's daughter, on her first day of school, wanted to project big girl energy. So it was like, Mom, Dad, I want to ride the bus all by myself.
1: Oh, I remember that energy as a kid. That was me, kindergarten. Yeah,
0: all of us, I think, 100%, right? I want to wait by myself. You don't need to be hovering. Embarrassing me. I got this.
1: So did they agree to her request?
0: Of course. The kid was cool, chill, but Josh and his wife were so nervous they ended up hiding in the bushes to secretly watch all of it go down.
1: I would probably do the same.
2: Yeah, that's cute.
1: Yeah.
0: I think it's cute and cool. 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

0: Coming up next, marriage counselors. There was this headline about the number one mistake people make, and that sucked me in.
1: Yeah, all weekend clickbait. I've been waiting for this, by the way.
2: I remember you teasing it Friday.
0: One mistake when you get married that people make. I'll tell you, you tell me if it's something that you could make a mistake doing or not. Maybe cross your mind.

0: could ever say.
1: Marriage counselors got together. They came up with this. Mm. Here's the headline. They say the number one mistake people make when they get married is they expect their partner to change. Like there's something that they've done along the way. But you think when you get married, oh, I'll change that habit. I'll change that person. I'll change that behavior. It doesn't happen.
2: No.
1: At 30 years old, we as adults are basically molded plaster. We are molded, drying plaster at 30 when it comes to habits and behavior.
2: Wow.
0: Okay.
1: So, up until then, you have a shot. So if you want to get married at 26, you have a shot maybe to mold that person into the plaster that you want. At 30 and 30 plus, that plaster's dry.
0: But you don't necessarily mold that person. You, as the person, needs to change for yourself.
1: But we, majority, says the counselor, we think we can change somebody. Mm-hmm. We cannot. No, not adults. No. You can't do it.
0: But we're always changing as
2: adults.
0: That's
2: what I'm saying. We're evolving.
0: Yes.
2: You don't just turn 30 and then that's it.
1: But you're changing on your own. You're not changing because someone's telling you to change.
0: Oh, true.
1: You won't listen to someone tell you to change.
2: Well, I never have my entire life.
1: And we've had to deal with that 4 hours a day.
0: You're welcome.
1: 25 years. Today's quote. Maybe the amount of good things in your life depends on your ability to notice them.
0: That's so true.
2: Open your eyes, people.
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2: Warm and humid on your Monday. Your 5-degree guarantee 82. Scattered showers and thunderstorms will be possible. Partly cloudy, patchy fog possible tonight, a low 60. A mixture of sun and clouds on Tuesday with temperatures in the mid-80s. For your complete first warning forecast, tune into WENY News. I'm meteorologist Catherine Schwamm.

0: Alex Warren's recent TikTok live premiere was supposed to be debuting his new single Rescuer. At least that's what everybody thought, but it ended up being much more than that. 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
0: Not?
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0: All right, so let me go back to this call I just mentioned a moment ago. A guy that she's talking to wants to do something on the first date, and she's worried about it. So, Valerie, we're a little anxious to hear what it might be that's freaked you out on this first date with this guy you've been talking to. What's happened?
1: Okay, well, I've been talking to this guy for a few weeks. You know, we've been flirting, and then he asked me out. So he wants our first date to be getting pedicures together. At, like,
2: that is not where I thought this was going.
1: I'm not sure, but he wants it to be at a salon, you know, not like at home doing it for each other.
2: Okay.
1: So, I mean, there's something there, but, you know, he actually suggested we sit next to each other, get our feet done, and maybe grab a bite afterwards.
2: Oh, absolutely not.
0: I think this is unconventional and cute.
3: I know. Yeah, I'm kind of torn.
1: I don't know. I mean, I like to move a little more slowly and test the waters, but clearly he's jumping feet first. You know, I don't really know what to do.
0: Look, we've lowered the bar. You know. We're not fully creeped out by it. That's the consensus.
2: Yeah.
0: So I think it's worth a try. Well, 2 out of 3.
1: All right. Okay. All right. Thank you so much, guys.
0: Good
1: luck.
0: Thank you. Thank you very much. All right. Bye-bye. All right. Yeah. Come on. There's worse things. And if you get the manicure on top of it with gels, it's a full day.
2: It's a relaxation day. I like it.
0: Yes. Pamper.
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0: It feels like more and more people are playing pickleball all over the place. One of those newfound picklers is not Kelly, it's Sissany.
1: Hello, and I'm obsessed. It was such a good workout.
0: All right, let's get into this. Why you just discovered it. Coming up next.

0: Last night I was sleeping alone, and when I went to go to the bathroom, I made sound. I moaned. I was like, getting out of bed to get to the bathroom. Like, I was like, why are you, even in my head, I'm going, why are you making such loud moaning, grunting sounds of pain trying to go pee?
1: Are you sore?
0: Yes.
1: Me too.
0: What?
1: Like, my body is sore. My my glutes, my butt.
0: I was on my stand-up bike. What were you doing?
1: I played pickleball for the first time yesterday.
0: You've never played pickleball?
1: No. I told you, sports really intimidate me.
0: You're a dancer.
1: I love watching
0: you're a cheerleader and a dancer. Those are sports.
1: Well, cheerleading, gymnastics, dancing, that is my realm of, like, expertise, or used to be, probably. But sports, like, actually balls and defense,
2: yeah,
1: offense,
2: balls,
1: all that.
2: Balls are, like,
1: balls
2: scary.
1: Balls flying at my face.
0: Like, sorry, you two, my great Aunt Gladys plays pickleball.
2: No, I get what Disney's saying.
1: But balls, it's also intimidation. I feel like pickleball has been one of those things where, like, now, like, I have so many friends that have been playing it for years,
2: yeah,
1: and they invite me.
2: So cool.
1: I'm like, oh, you're good. I haven't played, so I'm going to pass. So finally, I said, I'm not going to pass. I'm going to go, because there was somebody else that was also beginner level. I had so much fun.
0: Oh, man. Great Aunt Gladys playing pickleball. She'll play with you.
1: I mean, I'll play with anybody at this
0: point. I'll call Gladys and ask if she's got any tips for pickleball recovery.
1: My mother-in-law is too good. She asked me. She's like, oh, well, then come meet us. I'm hosting this tournament. I was like, no, I'm not at that level.
0: Anybody that's so aggressive about inviting you to play a sport, dodge them.
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15: Warm and humid on your Monday, your 5-degree guarantee, 82. Scattered showers and thunderstorms can't be ruled out today. Those should taper off tonight, leading to partly cloudy skies. Patchy fog will be possible with low temperatures around 60. For your complete first warning forecast, tune in to WENY News. I'm meteorologist Catherine Schwamm.
0: The artist at number one today on our countdown just became the fourth woman in recorded music history to have at least 100 songs crack the Hot 100 coming up.

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1: All right, checking in with your top five now. 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Olivia Dean, So Easy, Fall in Love at five.

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2: Here it is. Number 1. Thanks to the success of her new album, Petal, with all 12 tracks cracking Billboard's Hot 100, Ariana Grande now has 110 entries across her career, making her only the fourth woman, along with Taylor, Beyonce, and Nicki Minaj, with at least 100, including this one. I Hate That I Made You Love Me, number 1.

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0: Let's play a few of these talkbacks here. Catherine has a problem with me. She says, I overpronounce my T's.
1: Yeah, you do.
2: Literally.
0: I beg your pardon.
1: This you do.
0: How do I overpronounce? You either pronounce or you don't pronounce your T's.
2: Yeah. Whoa.
0: Okay, let's hear.
3: Brian Seacrest. I can't with you in these T's anymore. What is going on? And the way you just said about, are you from Canada now?
1: You do.
0: Kim is direct.
1: The attitude in that talkback.
2: I mean, she's frustrated. She's frustrated.
0: Look, Kim, I think it is correct to have a hard pronunciation of the T. So when I get excited, I say excited.
1: Gosh.
0: And then when I literally speak to you two, it's a hard sound, a hard consonant. All right. Christina.
4: Sissany, I've called you Sissy online before. I'm so sorry. I didn't know you hated it. Love you guys.
0: So we need to reveal that Sissany has taken issue with anybody calling her Sissy.
2: Well, it's only because it was a customer service guy. And I'd never met them before in my life. And I was like, can I call you Sissy? No.
0: I don't know but what you know about the briefing that guests get before they come on from the back room, but every guest is told not to call you Sissy before they come on.
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3: Warm and humid on your Monday. Your 5-degree guarantee, 82. Scattered showers and thunderstorms will be possible. Partly cloudy, patchy fog possible tonight, a low 60. A mixture of sun and clouds on Tuesday with temperatures in the mid-80s. For your complete first warning forecast, tune in to WENY News. I'm meteorologist Catherine Schwamm.

Like, how you pull up, baby? 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
2: 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Everything with the order was accurate, the food, the ETA, the price, but the delivery driver not as promised. That's when we come back.
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0: out of it.
1: All right, let me go to Ruby in the back room. This is interesting, and it's a DoorDash dilemma that maybe you have experienced. There was a misidentified person that came with your food, correct?
2: Yes. So I don't know if this has happened to anyone here, but basically, yeah, I ordered my food, and then I go to my door, and I'm like expecting it to be a guy, and then it was a woman delivering the food. Looks nothing like the photo of the delivery driver in the app. So I'm like, does it matter if it's the actual person? Do you say something?
1: I would need to ask some questions to the deliverer. Like, is this you?
2: But it made me realize this has happened to me a few times when I've ordered food. And I never say anything, but I'm like, should I say something?
3: It could just be like a couple and they're together in the car and it's like the wife and husband and she's running it in.
1: I think the DoorDash policies, you got to match the look of the photo. You got to be that person.
3: Why
1: when
3: does
1: you bring
3: it matter? I don't even see the person. They leave it at my doorstep.
4: But he's the DoorDasher and he's just having his wife come along. Like she's not employed.
1: We don't even know that she's married to him. It was her.
3: By the way, I've seen this on the time.
1: What
3: people
1: are you
3: have their
1: about?
3: Kids. Like it's like a whole family thing.
4: Yeah.
1: You don't even see the person, Sissany?
3: No, I do.
2: Leave at my door.
3: No contact. Leave at my door.
1: Oh, wow. I like to meet the person handling my food.
3: I am hangry, and I don't need to chit-chat. Just leave the food.
1: By the way, I send text message notes that are like really exciting and nice and grateful so that they take good care of the food on the way.
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Yeah. Don't talk down to me, that's not gonna work now. 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I don't even wanna go to your house. Every time I sit on that couch, I feel like you lecture me. Eventually, I bet that we could've made this work and probably would've figured things out. But I guess I'm a letdown, but it's cool, I checked out. Oh, you wanna be friends now? Okay, let's put my fake face on and pretend now. 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I mean, why are you laughing? 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No, but at least you're happy.

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1: I did.
0: Imagine that assignment. Did you learn something?
1: I did.
0: The CoStar app. I have to turn my notifications on. It's notifying me all the time that my star is doing
2: something.
0: Oh, yeah,
2: you have to turn the notifications off.
0: CoStar, CoStar, CoStar. I'm like, stop. Hang on.

new intern Bella, you took it upon yourself to do an astrological assignment. We were talking about the astrological, what do you call it? The

0: Co-star. What's the name? What's the category?
1: Co-star.
0: But astrological category,
1: like,
0: is that
1: zodiac,
0: what it is?
1: Horoscope. Yeah. So you have your like full placement on the app, but I wanted to go over your big three, which are your sun, your moon, and your ascendant, or also known as your rising signs. So your first one is your sun, the main one that people focus on, that represents your inner self. So as a Capricorn, you're realistic, strong-willed, and you like focus on getting things done.
2: Amen.
3: Yeah.
1: Your moon is your emotional self, which is also an earth sign in Taurus. So that can make you sweet, calming, romantic, loyal.
0: Obviously.
1: But similar to your Capricorn sign, you also like to stay grounded, like to protect yourself.
2: Oh, yes.
1: And then you also emotionally regulate with routine and familiarity.
2: Wow.
1: And then your rising sign. So this is how you present yourself to others. It's more so of your outer self.
2: Mm-hmm, mm-hmm.
1: So it's not an earth sign. It's a water sign in Pisces. Pisces are more emotional. They are tend to be more open-hearted and minded. They avoid harsh reality, so you might seek partners that are practical and realistic. So there's a bit duality here.
0: My Pisces sign, does that mean somebody who is a Pisces?
1: No. So that's your rising sign.
0: Okay. I'm going to read the app, okay?
1: Yes, it's
0: on
1: the app.
0: Thank you for the deep dive. This is why I didn't get into it earlier. It's too confusing.
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7: Warm and humid this afternoon with scattered showers and thunderstorms and a high in the low 80s. Partly cloudy tonight. You might see some fog and a low near 60 overnight. Partly sunny tomorrow. Dry, high of 85. Partly cloudy tomorrow night in the 50s overnight. And maybe a shower Wednesday. Highs near 80.

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14: Warm and humid this afternoon with scattered showers and thunderstorms and a high in the low 80s. Partly cloudy tonight. You might see some fog and a low near 60 overnight. Partly sunny tomorrow. Dry, high of 85. Partly cloudy tomorrow night in the 50s overnight. And maybe a shower Wednesday. Highs near 80.
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Hit the wall. Gracie Abrams here on the Hall Pass on Z95.5. Stick around. We got our Monday movie roundup coming up next and later in the hour. Tickets going out for Crown City Cinema in Cortland.

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2: It's a Monday Movie Roundup here on Z95.5. In theaters this week is The End of Oak Street, starring Anne Hathaway, who's in a lot of movies this year, including Devil Wears Prada 2, The Odyssey, Mother Mary, Verity. So there's going to be a lot of Anne Hathaway in theaters. I haven't seen this new dinosaur movie, End of Oak Street, but it's gotten good reviews and made a decent amount of money. So if you've seen it, let me know what you thought. The big movie news this week was Spider-Man Brand New Day officially crossed $2 billion at the global box office after only 3 weekends. The last time that happened was Avengers Endgame. And Disney, also in the news for their D23 Expo, unveiling a whole bunch of news about their upcoming projects, including the new X-Men reboot. Adam Driver is joining the cast as the villain Mr. Sinister, and they cast the roles of the X-Men themselves, including Obsession star Indy Navaretti, going to be playing Rogue, Christopher Abbott as Charles Xavier, Samara Weaving as Emma Frost, Kit Connor as Cyclops, and Maya Boyd as Storm. Looking pretty good, although I gotta say, how are you going to recast Wolverine? I pity whoever has to do that. Stick around. We got tickets for Crown City Cinema in Cortland going out in a little bit.
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4: 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I'm talking about The Odyssey, Spider-Man, Brand New Day, The End of Oak Street, One Night Only. 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

Taking it back 23 years, Britney Spears with Toxic here on Z95.5, and it just goes to show you never know what the weather's going to be. I thought today would be a total wash, but here we are with the sun shining. Turned out to be a pretty nice afternoon, so let's make the most of it. Let's keep it going with Songbirds Undressed right here on the Hall Pass.

Shakira with Die Die here on Z95.5. 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
13: Warm and humid this afternoon with scattered showers and thunderstorms and a high in the low 80s. Partly cloudy tonight. You might see some fog and a low near 60 overnight. Partly sunny tomorrow. Dry, high of 85. Partly cloudy tomorrow night in the 50s overnight. And maybe a shower Wednesday. Highs near 80.
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It's Justin on the Hall Pass on Z95.5. Just a heads up, there is a recall. 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

It's Justin on Z95.5. You got to tune to the Hall Pass here, and we got extra credit coming up next. The New York State Fair is on the way at the end of the month, and we've got two tickets to the fair going out in just a few minutes.

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It's Justin on the Hall Pass on Z, and it was on this day in 1969, the third day of the Woodstock Festival is going down in Bethel, New York, not too far from here. My aunt and uncle got to go, and I'm jealous. Yeah, they lived through history. Did you live through a concert that felt like history? I didn't have something quite like Woodstock, but I did see an artist before they were famous. I saw Chapel Roan and Claro open for this artist Declan McKenna at the Lost Horizon in Syracuse. And if you've been there, you know how small of a venue that is. So Chapel Roan, before she blew up, years before she blew up, that was probably my claim to fame. What's a concert that you lived through that you feels like you lived through history? Let's talk about it.

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1: No problem, Usher. That's DJ Got Us Falling in Love here on Zine. It seems like Olivia Dean is in love or falling out of love at her show in Boston. She was singing one of her great songs, Let Alone the One You Love, and she was crying on stage. Could barely get through the song, so it seems like these songs are coming from a very real emotional place. And you can hear that on the album. Speaking of which, here's a song off that album. It's Olivia Dean, a couple of minutes right here on Zine.

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It's Justin on Z95.5. 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
14: It'll be warm and humid today with scattered showers and thunderstorms and a high in the low 80s. Partly cloudy tonight. You might see some fog overnight and a low near 60. Partly sunny tomorrow and dry, 85. Partly cloudy tomorrow night in the upper 50s overnight. And maybe some more showers Wednesday, highs near 80.

It's Justin on Z, and I'm not wishing the summer would end. I do love summer, but I'm looking forward to this October because I love fall. I love Halloween. And this October is going to be extra epic because there are 5 Saturdays this October. And Halloween falls on one of those Saturdays, which won't happen again for another 11 years. So if you'd like to go out and party on Halloween, this is the year. Also, we set our clocks back on Halloween night, meaning we get an extra hour of Halloween. Yes, I love spooky season. It's my favorite.

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855. Don't forget, Flo Rida is playing the New York State Fair on August 30th, and we gave out tickets to the fair earlier today. We got more going out the rest of this week and next week, so you can get into the fair for free. So keep on listening for those tickets. Let's keep on going through this Monday with Niall Horan. Here's Taste So Good.

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1: 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And I was just reading an article on 607newsnow.com. In Barton, New York, they created a cemetery maintenance program because the town has nearly a dozen cemeteries. A lot of cemeteries there. There's a cemetery across from my house where I live up by Dryden. And I got to say, I love walking around in graveyards. Is it a little spooky? A little macabre, as they say, perhaps? But I just love the history of it. You know, you look at a piece of stone that's been there since the early 1800s. Pretty cool. And there's dead bodies under you. That's kind of spooky. I like that. But I don't know. On like a nice summer, or especially like a nice fall day in October with the leaves changing, walking around a cemetery. Am I a freak for doing that? Am I a weirdo? I don't know. Where's the best historic cemetery in the Finger Lakes that you like to take a stroll in? Or maybe you're not crazy and try to avoid dead bodies. I don't know. Let's talk about it.
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It's Justin on Z, and a big sale is coming back to Ithaca right now this week for students. It's going to be Project Recollect over at the Shops Ithaca Mall. It's going to be mostly leftover items for Cornell University. It's open to students now through Wednesday, August 19th, and then the general public is invited to come August 20th. And then on 22nd, it's a big bag day where you can purchase a heavy-duty bag for $25 and fill whatever fits. And all the profits are going back to the community to fund non-for-profits in our area, so check that out all week long. Project Recollect at the Shops at Ithaca Mall.

It's Justin on Z, and today is the birthday of the kid Leroy, turning in only 23 years old. Oh my gosh, he's accomplished a lot for being only 23. So a happy birthday to him. Here's one of my favorites, Girls, right here on Z.

Taylor Swift, I Knew It, I Knew You. 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
4: Tonight, partly cloudy, low 59. Tuesday, a mix of sun and clouds, the 5-degree guarantee, 81. Tuesday night, scattered clouds, low 56. And for Wednesday, chance for a few showers and thunderstorms, high 82. For your complete first 20 forecast, tune to WENY News. I'm Chief Meteorologist Joe Veras.

Hey, it's Justin on Z95.5. You got tuned to the Hall Pass, and that's it for me. I'm headed out for the day. I am glad to be back in the Finger Lakes after my trip to Maine. New England's nice, but the Finger Lakes are better. I'm just going to say that. Stick around. We got more music coming up and more giveaways later this week, including tickets to the New York State Fair and the Trumersburg Fair. So look forward to that.

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3: Night crew, it's Jade and Tyler, and there are certain stars that you don't just watch. You feel like you grew up right alongside them. From Remember the Titans to Bring It On, All or Nothing to Nashville and Scream. Hayden Panettiere was a part of so many different chapters of our lives, and tonight we are remembering her after the heartbreaking news that she has just passed away at 36.
4: It is so tragic because she is so young. She'd be turning 37 on Friday, and it's just, I mean, there's no other words than it's tragic. It's sad. I have a lot of questions. I feel like her family's got a lot of questions because we really don't know what happened.
3: Considering that she just lost her brother a few years back and that he was even younger than her, I can't imagine what she was going through, especially because she was quite vocal about having so many behind-the-scenes struggles off camera and had come out to talk about that. Actually, she had shared a lot here recently about her mental health, and it's so hard to see her gone, especially, like you said, at 36 here before her birthday. My heart goes out to all of her friends, family, co-stars, and especially her parents.
4: You know, mental health is a very powerful topic because everybody's going through something, it seems like. We should all be a little nicer to each other. It's okay to not be okay. It's okay to ask for help. And they got the suicide prevention line 988 if you need to talk to somebody.
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0: been some crazy times in this country where we get excited and obsessed with something. It goes viral, and then we're like, we gotta have it. Remember the Popeyes chicken sandwich and then the chicken sandwich wars that followed that, Jade?
1: How could I forget the memes? That picture, that employee that was slumped over on the bench trying to catch a break. People were throwing hands over chicken sandwiches, bro.
0: People were reselling them for like $10, $15. Like, what are we doing? And another big craze, the Starbucks Unicorn Frappuccino. You know, like everybody had to get their hands on it. Well, it's back for a limited time. Starbucks announced it's coming back.
1: There's a lot of color and unknown substances getting pumped into these drinks, but I love a whimsy drink, Tyler.
0: I'm going to pass. I don't think I've ever been in a Starbucks. I don't think ever in my entire life.
1: What? Well, you said

0: Turn it up. Brand new music on Nightly with Jade and Tyler.
1: Tyler, you know those late nights when everything gets quiet and then the feeling that you've been trying to outrun all day finally catches up with you and you're like, ugh.
2: Yeah, and Ariana took that feeling and said, cool, let's make it a horror movie.
1: No, literally. I'm like, why is she so bloody? She got a whole chainsaw in this music video.
2: Yeah, I think it's a little bit of a clap back to all the haters on social media. It's getting a little spooky. All of a sudden, it's about rejection, pressure, and what it costs to keep performing. Like, I'm okay.
1: You're hearing it here for the first time on Nightly with Jade and Tyler. It's Ariana Grande with Petal.

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2: Every night on the internet, I'm crying over strangers. I live for a proposal video. I'm literally foggy-eyed looking through my screen.
3: Yeah, we're kind of into wedding season, so a lot of people are going to be dropping to a knee, I feel like. It always happens during the holidays, which will be coming up in a couple months. I saw this going viral today. It's men who proposed and got told no. They talk about all the tea, what happened afterwards.
2: Ooh, brutal. But take us down the rabbit hole, because I've always wondered what happens after that.
3: One Redditor said, I asked her to marry me. She said, no, she didn't want to support the institution of marriage. I said that I didn't either, but I needed health insurance. She said, fine. 16 years later, we got 3 kids now, and we're married.
2: Jeez, keeping it so real. So real.
3: Another poster said, my friend proposed to his girlfriend at Red Lobster in front of his whole family. That's a weird place, by the way.
2: How romantic.
3: She felt pressured. She said yes, and she broke up with him a week later.
2: That's the tricky thing about a big public proposal. But also, Tyler, do you think that you kind of need to know, like, what your girl's going to say, like, kind of run these ideas by her before you even think about popping the question?
3: Yeah, I don't know what that's like. I've never proposed before, and my girlfriend now, she's like, I'm ready. She goes, you know I'm going to say yes. She keeps dropping me hints left and right. She's like, marry me, marry me. So
2: cute.
3: I don't know what it's like to have doubt, but that's got to stink. I don't know how that would feel.
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34: Tonight, partly cloudy with patchy fog, low 59. Tuesday, partly sunny, the 5-degree guarantee, 81. Tuesday night, partly cloudy, low 56. And for Wednesday, increasing clouds with a chance for thunderstorms, high 82. For your complete First 20 forecast, tune to WENY News. I'm Chief Meteorologist Joe Veras.

0: You're here, you're already in. Welcome to Nightly with Jade and Tyler. We got new music, new conversations happening this hour. But let's start with work holidays. Why can't our birthdays be one?
1: Yeah, you know, having a birthday isn't enough to get you out of work.
0: Criminal! Look, also tonight, KFC looked at Oreo, looked at fried chicken and said, let's put them together.
1: You know, I'm listening.
0: Of course you are. Plus, we're going to talk about which celebrities are dropping huge tips and which ones allegedly have their wallets on lockdown.
1: We got a lot to get into. It's Nightly with Jade and Tyler, and it starts now.